0: This is NPR.
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3: I'm Janine Herbst with these headlines. The Kennedy Center says President Trump's name has been removed from the facade of the building. This after federal judges denied late-stage appeals. The removal, which was done behind a tarp, took place this morning. Crowds gathered, chanting, "Take it down." In Russia, a Ukrainian drone attack killed one person and injured three others in Russia's Krasnodar region, part of Kyiv's ongoing strikes on military and energy targets deep inside Russia. Drone debris sparked a fire at a sea terminal. Meanwhile, a Russian attack left nine people injured in Ukraine. And in Rome, thousands gathered for rival protests over the issue of migration and new European Union rules on the issue. I'm Janine Herbst, NPR News.

请我来唱一唱。

the headsman, black the stake and the bodies that burn, white the face of the priest and the hangman. These are the facts you must learn.

country I heard of in my childhood, where the streets are paved with justice, the schools are built with care. The leaders of the nation are the teachers and the learners, and the questions and the answers.

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I want to tell you a story from way back. Truck on down and dig me, Jack. In 1865, a Hepcat started.

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But hooray for you and forgetting me. Well, maybe you better keep right on. You upset many souls, but now you're a bit too fat.

All right, there you had Jelly Roll Morton. We've got an hour's worth of that coming up during hour number three. We're going to pause and identify the station. We'll be back with hour number two while Bill Davis takes us up to station ID.

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0: 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Of course, it's been years since I've seen Sammy.
1: Is that a ragtime tune?
0: Yeah, that's considered ragtime. That was one of his styles, though. Most everybody had a different style. And among them, we had, no doubt, according to what I can understand from throughout the country, Tony Jackson always frequented this place, and Tony was considered, among all who knew him, the greatest single-hand entertainer in the world. His memory being something like nobody's ever heard in the music world. There's no tune that would ever come up from any opera, from any show of any kind, or anything that was wrote on paper that Tony couldn't play by memory. One of Tony's great tunes that he wrote some years ago, about the year of 1913 or 14, was Pretty Baby. I guess we all remember Pretty Baby, all right. It was a $1 million hit in less than a year. I'll demonstrate a little bit of it.

Welcome to NewsHour. It's live from the BBC World Service in London. I'm Tim Franks. Israel hits southern Beirut as Iran and the US appear close to signing a deal to bring their war to an end.

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4: I'm Louise Schiavone with these headlines. President Trump is saying that a peace deal is close and Israel should not have struck Hezbollah targets in Beirut this morning. As Iran threatens a military response, President Trump is calling for no further attacks. In a first-of-its-kind operation, Britain's armed forces detained a sanctioned oil tanker in the English Channel. The vessel is suspected of being part of Russia's shadow fleet used to ship oil in breach of sanctions imposed over Moscow's war in Ukraine. Bedlam in New York City last night as the New York Knicks defeated the Spurs in San Antonio to win the NBA title. Rowdy fans rioted on city streets and there was a shooting in Times Square. I'm Louise Schiavone, NPR News, Washington.

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1: 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This is Seattle Baroque's performance of Antonio Vivaldi's Concerto, catalog number 563, for two oboes and violin.

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The Bach Choir of Bethlehem, Pennsylvania was founded in 1898, making it the oldest Bach choir in America. This is their performance of the Sanctus from Johann Sebastian Bach's B minor Mass.

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1: 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So we're taking a look at the weather in Homer. For today, rain likely, mostly cloudy, the high near 59, near east wind 20 to 30 miles per hour, becoming southeast in the morning. Winds could gust as high as 50 miles per hour. In Seward today, rain. The rain could be heavy at times. High near 51, southeast wind 30 to 40 miles per hour, with gusts as high as 45 miles per hour. Bioneers is next. Good afternoon.